plenty of nothing. I'm not yours for better, but for worse. And I've learned to give the well-known witch's curse. I've a terrible tongue and a temper for two. And everything I've got, ooh, it's not a lot. Everything.

walking past the newsstand. 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

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Your daughter and I have been dating for some time now, and you've always been real, real nice to me. I look at your family pictures and I realize that I want the same thing too. I almost feel like I could call you Mama and Daddy. Really, that's what I'm here to talk about.

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It's tough to make a brand new start. Take a walk and think it over.

you may be sorry soon. Babe, don't be erratic, be diplomatic to keep your hearts in tune. Babe, harsh words often spoken will upset your